Check, check, 1, 2, 1, 2, check, microphone, check, 1, 2, yo, yo, yo, 1, 2, check, check, check, 1, 2, yo, yo, yo, cut me a check.

0: in the world.
1: All nation have a lot of problem. Don't turn your back because we have to face them. Problem is more than a one can eat bread. Yo, yo, yo, here's Sister Gracie and you're tuning to Tone Cooler 105.3. Hear this!

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So I don't want you to let fear stop you from doing anything. I want you to go out and love somebody and live your life.

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Right now I could scream and punch you. This new feeling of wanting to recruit.

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The end is the beginning. Smile, smile, smile. Accepting and forgiving.

Nazarite. Strong. From the line of David, and I want to play this because our songs are sacred. Not from the Matrix, not product placement. This is from the basement. Go on, check out the melody. Hot

all African brothers and sisters, young and old, that this is a century when Africa wakes up from its sleeping slumber and throws off the shackles of colonization. With this new dawn and a newfound freedom, our God-blessed continent is beginning to remember that Africa is the foundation of every aspect of civilization and the loving mother of all mankind. We now simply need to unite. The time has come. 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
2: Hi, this is Capron speaking right now. It's all about the rebellious vibes with Rebel Sound and Jerome Madinatown.

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